A double hit of Gershwin in the afternoon. Two takes on the Brothers' famous standard Summertime. John Coltrane wrapping up the set. McCoy Tyner on the keys. Steve Davis on the double bass. Elvin Jones sitting on the throne. Billy Stewart at the top. And I'm Bree, taking you all the way to the bottom of the hour, diving into the soul catalog with a classic tune produced by Isaac Hayes and David Porter, sampled by Wu-Tang. It's the Charmels with As Long As I've Got You, for you on your jazz radio, listener-supported KMHD.

Traveling the wild and wonderful world of Jazz Without Boundaries with Nobuhara and his Sharps and Flats. That was Tabu Ruzaka on KMHD 89.1 FM. Curtis Fuller with the classic Undecided from Bluesette. The Charmels at the top, As Long As I've Got You. Shout out to Lewis, another little hit of Isaac Hayes for Your Journey Home. And I'm Bree, hanging out with you wherever you're going, wherever you're coming from, whatever journey you're on. New horizons ahead, leaving old ones behind, or really enjoying that you've settled into a good rhythm. Wherever you're at, I'm here to meet you there. And if you happen to be in Portland or anywhere else where it is blazing hot today, at least I'm told by people who've actually touched grass in the past couple hours, well, here is one for you. The incredible guitar, the sun-touched sound of Bolasete with Influencia de Jazz on KMHD 89.1 FM.

OPB and KMHD corporate circle sponsors like Schwabi are proud to invest in Jazz Without Boundaries and independent journalism. 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

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The Tiki Yaki Orchestra with Polynesian Village Love Theme. From me to you on Taken Off. André Chalier, Paris by Night. Traveling around the globe, ending up back in London with the sound of the Peddlers and In the Summertime, kicking things off. And I'm Bree, and it is just about time for me to say aloha, turn you over to Derek, and another easy hour of the wind down, and one more track for you off the newest label, courtesy of those fine, fine folks at BB Funk, their new global music label called Audible Beauty, another one out of Malaysia. This time, Johari Saleh with Johanna on Portland's Jazz Radio, KMHD, Jazz Without Boundaries.

Hello, my friend, and a good evening to you. This is Derek, and welcome, welcome, welcome to The Wind Down. You made it through today, and it is time for you and I to kick back, relax, and enjoy 1 hour of pure jazz perfection together right here on Portland's Jazz Radio, KMHD Gresham, celebrating jazz without boundaries. Yeah, let's celebrate listening to good grooves. Shout out to Bree. How about that Malaysian jazz we heard earlier and what she just played, which was phenomenal? It's a Discovery Station. I had never heard of that new release from Habibi Funk, the new sister label, Audible Beauty. All right, well, I got an hour to hang with you and to cool you off. It is hot out there. So I thought, well, let's keep the grooves tropical to start it off with. A little steel drum action here on The Wind Down. This is Gwyn McCrae's soul classic, 90% of Me is You. And that is how I feel when I'm doing radio and you're listening. So thanks for being there right now. I hope the music can keep you cool. This is Amral's Trinidad Cavaliers Steel Orchestra. And Amral, a long-running Trinidadian travel agency that had their own steel orchestra to help drum up business. Yeah, I said it. All right, let's tuck into this sweet groove and wind down and ease into this summer evening. KMHD.

Oh yeah, we're winding down. It's the wind down on KMHT. First full set of the evening. Ending here with a Brazilian groove from the artist Menescal. Soul Beat Brazil, the album. This is called Hot Canary. Let's try to keep our furry friends cool and our feathered ones as well. I'm glad it's going to cool off in a couple of days. How about you? I'm Derek, by the way, and we heard some Brazilian sounds here of Japanese jazz. Sadao Watanabe from Jazz and Bossa with his take on the famed Reza. We were in Cuba with Rimbert Egues and Tema para un Amanecer. Had a little Latin jazz in the form of Night in Tunisia, Sonora, Ponceña, and Papo Luca from the album La Herencia. And it all began in Trinidad with Amaral's Trinidad Cavaliers Steel Orchestra, 90% of Me Is You, a tropical reworking of Gwyn McCrae's Soul Jam. And now, I'll tell you what can cool you off. Listening to someone as ridiculously hip as Monk. This makes you feel a little cooler. Maybe not temperature-wise, but you know what I mean. We're already in the thick of it. May 11, 1954. What a date. Monk leading his quintet. This is a good one to hear during rush hour. Hopefully you've already crested through the traffic, but hook yourself to this locomotive and it'll pull you to safety. Frank Foster on tenor in a bit. That's Ray Copeland on trumpet, Curly Russell on bass, and Mr. Blakey on the drums. Locomotive on the wind down, KMHD.

Not me. I haven't got a lot of money, but life is milk and honey. Yes, life is mighty sweet, you see. This is my philosophy. As I walk down the street,

that's a pippin. And when the day is through,

How about that voice? Marilyn Moore. Wow. From the album Moody, Marilyn Moore, from 1957. I'm Just a Lucky So-and-So. Shout out to Mint Gallery Records. They are the latest focus of our record store rundown. You can check it out at the website, kmhd.org. An excellent record shop on Mississippi, and they gave us a crate full of all manner of rarities that I've been enjoying sharing with you all month of June. We heard Paul Chambers from the album Go, an early record with the great bassist as the leader. We heard Awful Mean, but making us feel nice. Cannonball Adderley on saxophone, he wrote that tune. Monk in the house, Locomotive, Frank Foster wailing on the saxophone. Hey, that website's also how you support the music that you hear on KMH to become a member of our rhythm section. In fact, I got you now in a nice, relaxed rhythm. We're going to get our chill on the wind down and do a little exploration of 90s and 2000s down-tempo grooves. We're already doing it. This one is called Fairy of the Lake, which is better than The Hag of the Ocean. If you've been watching Widow's Bay, you know what I mean. That show's amazing. Ooh, there's the Fairy of the Lake. Now, this is Yonder Boy out of Germany, out of Berlin, but originally from Hungary. Laszlo Fogarasi Jr. This album, his only one, Shallow and Profound. We're going to roll from this into Thievery Corporation, and then Groove Armada in 1999 will give you some sonic serenity. Again, that website, as I mentioned, is how you become a member to support these sounds. KMHD.org, click donate now. 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And thanks for considering. And thanks for being right here right now with me. It's The Wind Down on KMHD.

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Joyful tranquility. How about that marimba playing? That's Dave Pike, leader on this lovely session from 1962. The record dropped in 63, but in 1962, Dave Pike really exploring his love of worldly sounds. Just before this, he would record Bossa Nova Carnival, which is an amazing record, also on the Prestige New Jazz imprint. And this is its sequel, Limbo Carnival. And this tune you may recognize, Harry Belafonte made it quite famous, Jamaica Farewell. Just feeling good. Leo Wright there on the flute. That's the great Jimmy Rainey on guitar. It's a pretty solid band. Ray Barreto, Willie Bobo, yeah. Preceding this on the wind down, we heard a triple shot of jazz-influenced down-tempo, Groove Armada featuring that live trombone from their 1999 masterpiece, Vertigo. We heard Dusk, You and Me. And on a day like today, we are looking forward to dusk and cooling off into the evening. Thievery Corporation from Mirror Conspiracy gave us Tomorrow. We began with Yonder Boy's Fairy of the Lake. Will you stay safe, stay strong, my friend? Keep listening to jazz. It certainly makes you feel good, doesn't it? I'm so glad you're here. I know you can listen to anything, so thanks for hanging out with me. I'll be back tomorrow. We can do it again in a different way. But don't touch that dial, because Blair has an excellent Zoot Pursuits up next. And at 9, it's, speaking of Jamaica, Homeward Bound. DJ Jonathan Skloot has an amazing show dialed up for you. So since we're saying Jamaica Farewell, let's do it. Taggy Matcher, reworking Herbie's Watermelon Man. Taggy Matcher has a lot of different aliases. Patchworks, Mr. President, Uptown Funk Empire, voila. All right, enjoy this one. Take care of yourself, and this is The Wind Down, signing off.

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2: Hello, welcome to Zoot Pursuits. I'm your host, Blair, and on this show, we use jazz to explore our five senses. Each episode has its own theme, and tonight's theme is...

Tonight's episode is themed on honey and molasses. I'll only be playing tracks that sound slow, sticky, and sweet. Get ready, because with honey and molasses, there's a kind of existential delay, like a traffic jam of pleasure. They force you to reckon with time. They fully commit to oozing, the same way a lava lamp does at a Midwestern youth pastor's abstinence rave. And jazz, or certain strains of it, the syrupy ballads, the unfurling slow burns, has the same kind of physics. It's what happens when time goes slack. Notes stretch beyond their structural necessity. Saxophones linger because they want you to feel what it's like to be tethered and drifting at the same time, with an unhurried sensuality that's less about seduction and more about surrender. Coming up next is a track so slow, sweet, and sticky, it's got the consistency of pudding left in a mailbox on a hot day. This is Slow Drag by Donald Byrd, the title track from his 1967 Blue Note album. Enjoy here on KMHD, where we celebrate jazz.

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And you just heard "I Guess I'll Have to Change My Plan" by Bobby Hackett off Coast Concert, originally recorded in 1955 and released the following year. Before that was Ahmad Jamal with "All of You," the title track from his 1962 Argo release, originally recorded live at his club in Chicago in 1961. We also spun "A Taste of Honey" by Andy and the Bay Sisters from their 1965 album Now, Here. And kicking off that sweet syrupy set was "Magic is the Moonlight" by Santo and Johnny from their 1965 record Mucho. And hello, I'm your host, Blair Stapp, and this is the honey and molasses-themed episode of Zoot Pursuits, where we're only playing jazz that's sticky, slow, and sweet. Honey and molasses are nature's love letters written in syrup. They're slow miracles of patience and pleasure. And now we're gliding into a slow pour of elegance. This next one drips like golden syrup from a crystal spoon. It's refined, romantic, and just a little woozy. Like trying to kiss someone on the cheek while lying in a hammock after one too many Benadryls. This is "From Vienna with Love" by Joe Zawinul, from his 1968 album The Rise and the Fall of the Third Stream. 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

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Before that was Rippling Waters by Speedy West off Guitar Spectacular, released in 1962. And we started off that set with Where or When by Buddy Emmons from Steel Guitar Jazz, released in 1963. And hello! You're tuned into Zoot Pursuits here on KMHD. I'm your host, Blair Stapp, and tonight we're exploring jazz that sounds like honey and molasses. How can jazz sound like a dessert topping? Let's find out. Our next track is Everything Happens to Me by Charlie Parker, and it is slow, sticky, and a little tragic, like trying to make out while covered in peach cobbler. There's a gravity to it, but soft, like the earth pulling you in with a kiss instead of a grip. 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
1: 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You just heard Honey Dripper by the Oscar Peterson Trio off the album Night Train, released in 1963. Before that was Honey Buns by Duke Pearson, the title track from his 1965 record. And we started off that sticky little set with Bonita from Horace Silver's 1965 album The Cape Verdean Blues. And hello, I'm your host, Blair Stapp, and tonight on Zoot Pursuits, we're diving into jazz that sounds just like how honey feels and tastes. It's spit from an insect, run through a hexagon maze, and you know what? It tastes great in tea and other beverages. Or maybe you know it from the proverb 24:13, "Eat honey, my son, for it is good." I'm like, hey, Bible, you don't have to tell me twice. Our next track feels as divine and holy as honey. This is jazz as viscosity. It moves like it's surrendering to the world, slow, ambered, and self-aware. It's the musical equivalent of honey's gravity, inevitable, unhurried, and deeply considerate of your molecules. This is Portrait of Jenny by Clifford Brown, right here on KMHD.

You're tuned in to Portland's Jazz Radio, KMHD, and we just heard Stay As Sweet As You Are by Sonny Red from his 1960 Blue Note album, Out of the Blue. Before that was Tu Me Acostumbraste by Olga Guillot from her 1957 self-titled album. And kicking off the set was Crying Time by Curly Chalker from the 1966 album Big Hits on Big Steel. And hello, and welcome to Zoot Pursuits. I'm your host, Blair Stapp, and tonight we're basking in jazz that sounds just like honey, slow dripping, golden sweet, and just viscous enough to stick to your thoughts. Our next track is what it sounds like if honey could hum. Barney Kessel's guitar floats like it forgot it was made of wood, just lovingly entering warm liquid goo phase. This is What Is There to Say? A question asked by bees when they finish a perfect comb. Let the syrupy tones of jazz guitar pool in the waffle of your brain, the same way desire puddles in its warm little folds. Here on Jazz Without Boundaries, KMHD.

You're tuned in to Portland's Jazz Radio KMHD, and you just heard Exactly Like You by Errol Garner from the album Plays Misty, released in 1954. Before that, we heard Moonlight in Vermont by the Jerry Mulligan Quartet featuring Chet Baker, recorded at The Hague in Hollywood, California in 1953. And we start off that set with Love in Space by Santo and Johnny from the album Come On In, released in 1962. You're listening to Zoot Pursuits, and I'm your host, Blair. Tonight is the Honey Theme Show. Hold my hand as we enter the sacred syrup dimension, a gooey realm where tempos lag, tones melt, and everything tastes slow, sticky, and sweet. Our next track does just that. If longing were a liquid, this would be it. Johnny Hodges stretches every note in I Didn't Know About You, like he's trying to make time itself ache. This track is so honeyed, you'll want to store it in a bear-shaped bottle and hide it from the ants in your heart. Enjoy it here on Jazz Without Boundaries, KMHD.

0: One of the composers that John and I admire very much is Henry Mancini, known better to his friends as Hank. Ready, Henry?
1: Ready, John. I'm very happy that the boys asked me to come by to be on the show. And from their vast catalog, I've picked one that I think is especially beautiful. It's called If I Felt.

You're tuned in to KMHD, and that was I Want to Be Loved by Grant Green from Am I Blue, originally recorded in 1963 and released on Blue Note. Before that, we heard Henry Mancini's live take on If I Fell from The Music of Lennon and McCartney in 1966. Prior to that, it was Hawaiian Paradise by Les Paul and his trio, the title track from his 1949 album. And we kicked off that set with Ella Fitzgerald and Chick Webb and his orchestra performing Stairway to the Stars, released as a single on Decca Records in 1947. And hello! You're listening to Zoot Pursuits. I'm your host, Blair Stapp, and tonight we're swimming slow motion laps through a sonic vat of jazz that tastes and feels like honey. Our last track of the evening is Body and Soul by the Jazz Epistles, the legendary South African jazz ensemble that recorded just one LP in 1960 before apartheid and exile blew their momentum to the wind. The lineup is like a royal court of early modern South African jazz. We've got Abdullah Ibrahim, then still known as Dollar Brand, on piano, Hugh Masekela on trumpet with that bright, mournful tone like sunlight shining through dark syrup, Kippy Moketsi on alto sax, warm and breathy and endlessly expressive, Jonas Gwangwa on trombone, the earth in this equation, grounded and rich, Johnny Hertze holds it steady on bass, and early Mabuza's brushwork on drums could stir tea without a spoon. The whole thing sounds like a slow pour, one of those hypnotic drizzles from a wooden honey dipper in an aspirational food commercial. Except in this case, the drizzle is on your soul. This is Body and Soul by the Jazz Epistles.

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This is a partnership between Mount Hood Community College, OPB, and you. What is going on, KMHD Massive? Welcome to another episode of Homeward Bound. My name is Jonathan Skloot, running down the greatest sounds of classic reggae for the next 2 hours. Got an incredible show lined up for you as always. Rocksteady soul, some funky instrumentals, some DJ business, a long set of dub, and rounding it all out with some of the deepest roots known to humankind. That's right, we are plumbing the depths, simultaneously elevating skyward. Right now you're listening to Count Ossie and the Mystic Revelation, and we're about to get into some Count Machuki, some Lloyd Chalmers, some Peter Tosh and the Wailers just to get started. Walk with me as we travel homeward bound. Where else? KMHD, celebrating jazz without boundaries.

KMHD. You're listening to the Sounds of the Soul Vendors doing a tune called Just a Bit of Soul. How aptly named it is. The best of the Studio One house band right there. Before this, another Cox and Dodd helmed tune, Peter Tosh leading the Wailers with their classic Treat Me Good. Before that, the Fabulous Flames doing a tune called Tell Me Why, a kind of sad tale about why nobody's showing up to their shows. Before that, one of the earliest DJs on the scene, Count Machuki, leading the Destroyers with a tune called Movement, the Joe Gibbs Way, produced by, who else, Joe Gibbs. Starting it all off, Count Ossie in the Mystic Revelation, leading with the drums, Way Back Home. And as we keep trotting homeward bound, I want to get into a set of kind of early 60s ska slash rocksteady soul tunes, veering a little bit out of the reggae style and into the straight R&B and soul idiom, obviously remaining with a lovely Jamaican touch. Starting us out, the girl group The Tonettes with My Heart Cries Out. 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It's Jazz Without Boundaries.

tough sounds of the Scatolites doing a tune called Tough Talk on Tunico. Could find its place on any dance floor, stateside or down in Jamaica in the 60s. Before that, Stranger Cole and the Conquerors with Oh Yeah Mahi on the Dr. Bird imprint. Rest in peace to Stranger Cole, who passed away just a couple weeks ago. Before that, Derek Harriott, one of the kings of reggae soul, doing a tune called Another Lonely Night. That's a new addition to the collection, and I was just looking for an opportunity to play it. Before that, another Wailers cut with Love Won't Be Mine. A little crackly on that one. I hope you do forgive me. Starting off the set, the Tonettes with My Heart Cries Out, produced by Cox and Dodd. And as we shift gears, let's get into some stronger and funkier instrumentals, including the Upsetters, Nora Dean, the Paragons, the Supersonics. As we continue on, traveling homeward bound, KMHD, Jazz Without Boundaries.

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the drummer. This is Kung Fu.

Superior Grooves. Where else but KMHD? Welcome back, or if you're just joining me, welcome forward. My name is Jonathan Skloot. You are listening to Homeward Bound, and we are traveling, astral traveling. This is the Magnificent Seven. I think yet another iteration of the Soul Vendors, the Sound Dimension, Studio One Band. Playing a tune called Jack Johnson, and it sure does pack a punch. Before this, Tommy McCook and the Supersonics doing the dub to Alton Ellis and the Flames, Cry Tough. Produced by Duke Reed on Treasure Isle. Before that, the Paragons with Quiet Place. A tune also known by the name of Man Next Door. I just got a copy of The Quiet Place on vinyl, and I can't quite tell if it's the same recording as Man Next Door. I'll have to A and B him and let y'all know. Regardless, one of the most incredible slices of rocksteady out there. Before that, Lee Perry and the Upsetters with Enter the Dragon, doing some reggae kung fu. Before that, a killer cut by Nora Dean. By the female singer Nora Dean entitled Angie Lala, also on Treasure Isle. And, you know, that one gives me kind of shades of Jungle Fever by the Chaka Chas. Starting off that set, Tommy McCook back by the Upsetters doing a tune called Lockjaw. Super funky. And as we're talking about funky, I'm going to get into this Funky Trip by Lynn Tate. And we are tripping the light fantastic. Where else but on Homeward Bound. 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Celebrating jazz without boundaries.

mellow out the vibes just a bit. Light of Saba, tune called Lamb's Bread Kali. Before this, you heard Paul Davidson doing the Midnight Rider version, and before that, Lynn Tate on A Funky Trip. As we near the halfway point, gonna switch gears into some DJ business, a long set of dub versions, and some deeper roots. As we mine the depths, you are tuned into Portland's Jazz Radio, KMHD, celebrating jazz without boundaries at 89.1 FM radio and on kmhd.org on your internets. This is, of course, a partnership between Mount Hood Community College, OPB, and most importantly, you. Let's get back into the music. Traveling Homeward Bound.

You see? Time is running and passing and passing and running and passing. So you all better get right at this time, 'cause it might be no next time, y'all.

That's right, we got a plan. A plan to escape the depression of the man just by listening to these grooves. You know, and you know it is true, when the music hits, you feel no pain. So that's my plan, at least for the next hour. Right now, you're listening to the Rockers All-Stars, led by the great Augustus Pablo, doing their dub version of a tune called Plan for Babylon by the singer Barrington Spence. Before this, King Tubby and the Aggravators. With this ya version ya read, that's the dub version of Natty Dread in a Greenwich Town by Cornell Campbell. Before that, Ron Wilson with the official trombone. Ron Wilson, a.k.a. Trommy. Produced by Lloyd Parks. Before that, Bongo Less doing the Zion drums. That's the dub version of a tune by the Heptones called Drifting Away. Before that, Daddy Uroy with Linger You Linger. I played the dub version, and starting off that set, after the Light of Saba, Lamb's Bread Collie, Station Break, you had Big Youth with the version side of Wolf in Sheep's Clothing. Big Youth, one of the greatest talents in all of reggae. You can hear the influence. And you know, I'm feeling this vibe, so let's just keep flowing in this dub vein, this dub current, this dub trade wind. Got some more heaviness, dub versions on Bim Sherman, Sugar Minot, another Hugh Roy, and some Willie Williams. So, you know, keep it locked on your one-stop shop for reggae rock. My name is Jonathan Skloot. This is Homeward Bound. And you are listening to KMHD, celebrating jazz without...

KMHD, flowing in the reggae river. That's Riverstone by Lee Scratch Perry. Zap Pow on the backing band. Before this, Willie Williams with the Ja version dub side of a tune called Jaquarius. Before that, Gussie Clark backing U-Roy with the version side of a tune called Hustling on the Music Works label. Before that, a really obscure band called Love Light, which I believe is just the man named L. Cummings, with the version side of a tune called Sing Rastafari Moving. Before that, Sugar Minot and the Black Roots Players with Wanna Be With Ja Part 2. And starting off the set, the dub version of a tune by Bim Sherman called Trying. And I'm gonna flow into some Roots vocal sides, starting with a trio of Dennis Brown cuts, rounded out with some Bull Wackies, Hortense Ellis, and I'll take you out on a smooth note. I still got some more tunes to play, so keep your ears glued to the speaker. Whether you're on terrestrial radio, the internets are out there in space, tuning in from the satellites, we got you covered. Homeward Bound, KMHD, celebrating jazz without bounds.

OPB and KMHD corporate circle sponsors, like Schwabi, are proud to invest in Jazz Without Boundaries and independent journalism. Thank you to our corporate circle sponsors.

That's right, get it in your soul. So we round the bend, KMHD traveling homeward bound with you, KMHD Massive. This is Dudley Swabby, aka Manzi, brother of Augustus Pablo, otherwise known as Horace Swabby, doing the dub version of Junior Biles' Chant Down Babylon. Before this, a beautiful tune by Philip Fullwood entitled Love Everyone. Before that, an obscure one by a singer named Omar Bernard, Man Kill a Man. Kind of references the money, money is the root of all evil chant that you hear in several other tunes by the likes of Horace, Andy, and others. Before that, a trio of Dennis Brown songs. I played Let Love In, produced by Phil Pratt. Before that, musical

Heat Wave, produced by Derek Harriott, and starting the whole thing off, a killer tune called Satisfaction Feeling, just one of my favorite reggae instrumentals, and who else could bless it better than Dennis Brown himself? And as if it couldn't get any better than that, the Heptones on backing vocals, come on. And as we reach the stratosphere, I still gotta try to land the plane. We got some heavyweight bass bull wackies still to come. Hortense Ellis, and I'll take you out with some Ricky Frater disco niceness. This is Homeward Bound. You are tuned into KMHD Jazz Radio Port, celebrating jazz without boundaries.

Yes, indeed. Ending on a smooth move. Rick Frater All-Stars with the Ain't No Woman dub version. The flip side sung by the Heptones, covering the Four Tops. Can't go wrong. Absolutely floating. Before this, I played a new acquisition, a rare one, by John Raskidis and the Roots Connection, the tune called Hard to Find. True love is hard to find. Real love is hard to find. If you found it, keep it locked tight. Don't let it go. Work hard, do the reps. Know what I mean? Before that Raskidis tune, Hortense Ellis with her classic Superstar, riffing a little bit on the William Devon, Be Thankful for What You Got motif. Before that, a super heavy tune by the Bullwackies All-Stars, sung by Noel Robinson, I believe, entitled It's Like Yesterday. And on that note, this show did sure go flying by. I thank you so much for joining me. It's a pleasure to host. Let's do it again, why don't we? I think we should. My name is Jonathan Skloot. This has been Homeward Bound. Nowhere else but KMHD. And I'll see you on the flip side, yeah? Same channel, same time. Until then, I'll leave you with this. Take care of yourselves and one another. Peace.

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1: Hey. Hi. How was your day? Was it good? Challenging? Bright? Big? Beautiful? Bold? I'm just throwing adjectives out there. Well, right now, you can turn all that off, because for the next hour, you and I are going to listen to records from across the jazz-adjacent spectrum of sound and music, including new sounds from Kelsey Liu, newcomer Henry Solomon that I think you're going to love, some throwbacks, some Rasa, Oshulande covering Prince. But first, to cleanse things out, here's a new one from Nick Hakim. It's called Water. It sounds for plant lovers. Let's go.

I love that one right there. Crazy You, Oshilande, off a beautiful compilation called Rewind Volume 5. If you get a chance, check out that Prince version, the OG. So beautiful. Before that, something from OK V-Show with Flo Fills in Melody Symphony. It's called, I don't even know how to pronounce it. It's SL.WM.ED. Slow Woman Education? I can't figure this one out. Mini Ripperton off the Les Flares, the Mini Ripperton Anthology. You heard Here We Go. A little bit of help from Peeble Bryson and Roberta Flack. Gonna vibe out to this one from Max Sinal and King Crowney. It's called A Bit Mad. Still on the way, music from Pearl and the Oysters from the Stone's Throw record label. Patchwork featuring Linda Don. The latest from Okonski, Kelsey Liu, and much more. Stay close. My name is Anthony Valadez. This is Sounds for Plan Lovers.

Pearl and the Oysters taking us to outer space. That one is called Mandarin Moon. As we time travel and rewind for your mind, this one from Rasa, it's called When Will the Day Come? I love this guitar lick. It's just so... what I would give to be a fly on the wall during these sessions. It sounds for plant lovers.

New sounds right here from an artist by the name of Becky Momes. It's called Ruya. I gotta research this artist. I don't know much about them, but I do know that this is really fly. Speaking of fly, here's sounds from Lauren Creviston with Bryn Elise. It's called Wrong Places. I don't even know how to explain it. Young kids making neo soul. Put me on. I'm down. I love it. This is really fly though. It's Anthony Valadez keeping you company right here. Sounds for Planet.

Jolly Mare and Piero Umiliani coming together on this one. It's called Orizzonti Lontani, the full length La Luce dell'Alba. Kelsey Lou with a brand new record, So Help Me God, with Reaper. And I said something earlier about young kids making new music, tapping into old school flavors and sounds. And what I should have said was young creatives, not kids. I just want to correct myself on that one. Lauren Crevingston and Bryn Elise, two young creatives that are just tapping into that neo soul era with that brand new single, Wrong Places. I'm loving it so much. Speaking of new flavors and new sounds, this new record from Henry Solomon is absolute butter. It's called Solo Woodwind. The name of the cut, Extraordinary Arrivals and Departures. And speaking of which, it's time for me to depart from the studio. Wishing you a wonderful night, a wonderful morning, and I'll be back tomorrow, 11 to midnight. Sounds for Plant Lovers, Monday through Thursdays. Same time, same channel. I'll see

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And this is a show we call The Morning Session. That was a tune called Morning Star. How appropriate, by Jack DeJohnette's Directions. And it was released on ECM in 1976. Coming up, hope you're ready, we've got Dessert for Breakfast with Bobby Humphrey with a track called Sweeter Than Sugar. It's off of her album Fancy Dancer, with the Mizell brothers running the velvet machinery right behind her. Enjoy here on KMHD, Portland's Jazz Radio.

Hello there, and a hearty good morning to you. You are tuned in to the very appropriate show for your life. This is The Morning Session here on listener-supported KMHD, Portland's Jazz Radio. We just heard the Jazz Crusaders bending Hey Jude into their own soul jazz shape off of the 1969 album Powerhouse. That was the first one where Joe Sample was sliding on over to playing the Fender Rhodes. Fun fact, how about that? Before that, we got to hear Erasmo Carlos with a tune called Gente Aberta. And up top, we heard George Benson with Beyond the Ozone, recorded in 1976 alongside Joe Farrell. Up next, I've got a very well-balanced breakfast for you. This is Freddie Hubbard's trumpet, wrapped up in Bob James strings, with George Benson on guitar, and Ron Carter holding it down on bass. They're all taking a stylistics hit, Betcha by Golly Wow, and stretching it like warm taffy for 8 minutes. And believe me, it only gets prettier on the way down. I invite you to bask in it, here on KMHD, Jazz Without Boundaries.

Good morning to you, my sweet angel. Thank you for tuning into KMHD Jazz Without Boundaries on this precious new Wednesday. My name is Blair, and you have found your way here to the morning session. God bless it. You just heard Lou Donaldson doing his take on the Isley Brothers ballad, For the Love of You. Before that, we heard Phineas Newborn Jr. with a track called Coconut Sweet. And at the top of the set, we heard Ella Fitzgerald singing Open Your Window. I've got another song that will, I'm hoping, will open the window of your heart in a very fun, frolicky sort of sense. This is some Afro soul from Chicago. It was recorded by a group that includes a young Hamid Drake on percussion, Jali Fode Musa Soso on vocals, Cora and Shaker, and hey, if that wasn't enough, we've also got some guest trumpet work by Don Cherry. This is Africa by the Mandingo Griot Society. Ooh, it's a spicy one. Let it rinse off your worries. Here on KMHD, Jazz Without Boundaries, baby. So real.

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Rise and shine, you beautiful early birds. This is KMHD, Portland's Jazz Radio, and you have tuned in to the morning session. I'm Blair Stapp. I'm here to keep you company, and I'm legally obligated to report that, yes, the sun came back. And that means you get a whole nother day to be you. How about that? That was Baja Bossa, Oliver Nelson, smuggling a whole resort town's worth of warm air up the coast on his 1975 record Skull Session. Before that, a group called Azteca kicked the doors open on their album Pyramid of the Moon with Someday We'll Get By. And we started up top with Tony off of Tony Williams's 1979 record, The Joy of Flying. And everything in that set came from our beloved Carlton Jackson. Today would have been his birthday, and to celebrate, I'm playing a ton of music that I first heard on his show, The Message, which you can catch archived episodes of every Sunday at 11 p.m. here on KMHD. And I've got a whole nother one delivered to us, well, delivered to us from Carlton to me. This is Kenny Burrell. He's about to stroll in with a tune called Love is the Answer. And yeah, on a new Wednesday morning like this, I'm inclined to take the man at his word. Love is the answer. Thank you, Carlton. We miss you. This is KMHD, Jazz Without Boundaries.

0: Good morning. Good morning, you splendid half-awake miracle. You're listening to The Morning Session here on KMHD, Portland's Jazz Radio. My name is Blair Stapp, and hey, today has not been used yet by anybody, and I'm going to just go ahead and say it. It's all yours, so let's get it. Thanks for tuning in. You just heard Astrud Gilberto with Gingile, a tune she wrote off of her 1972 album, Now. That's the name of the album, Now, and that's what's happening right now. Before that, we heard The Coming Atlantis, the title track from guitarist Freddie Robinson's 1969 debut. And we opened up the set with Molten Glass. That was by Joe Farrell. That was him floating some flute over a sweet bossa groove off of his 1970 self-titled CTI debut. Okay, my friends, some fun stuff is on the way. Stay put, because I've got a ticket giveaway right around the corner for you right after this message.
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0: That sounds pretty exciting, but not as exciting as this. I am giving away one pair of tickets to legendary percussionist and bandleader Cahil El-Zabar, and he's joining forces with saxophone icon David Murray. And it's happening Friday, June 26th at the Jack London Review at 7:30 p.m. One pair of tickets. You can give us a call, 503-445-1899 right now. I'm going to give away the tickets to caller number 3. Okay. And while we're here, I'm going to play Cahil El-Zabar doing his take on Express Yourself. If you've been waiting for a low-stakes thrill, this is it. Give us a call like it's 1998. 503-445-1899. Two tickets to Cahil El-Zabar. This is KMHD, Portland's Jazz Radio.

0: Hello there. Good morning. And welcome to your life. You're listening to Portland's Jazz Radio KMHD. My name is Blair, and you are with The Morning Session. That was Wilbert Harrison with a tune called Happy in Love, a 1961 side he wrote himself for Bobby Robinson's Fury label. Before that, we heard Third Floor Richard off Charles Lloyd's 1960 album, Of Course, Of Course. That was a tune Lloyd named after a guy who lived one flight up in his building. And we kicked the set off with Al Escobar putting a Latin boogaloo spin on Archie Bell and the Drells' Tighten Up. Some good choices were made there, I think. Every cover song should have congas. Okay, enough of me. Let's hear someone else talk for a second.
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0: This next one is by Azimuth off the Brazilian group's 1979 album, Light as a Feather. It's called Fly Over the Horizon. And if you listen closely, things may begin to line up in a way that feels suspiciously nice. Proceed gently. And you're listening to KMHD, Jazz Without Boundaries.

Good morning. You're tuned in to listener-supported KMHD. It is a brand new day. We are out here living our lives. And you are tuned into the morning session. That was a tune called Pension Plan off of the 1981 album Oasis by Dan Siegel. And that track featured our beloved Carlton Jackson on the drums. Today would have been Carlton's birthday. And I got to tell you, a lot of today's show was made up of music that I first heard on his show, The Message, which you can catch archived episodes every Sunday at 11 p.m.

p.m. And gotta say, we miss you, Carlton. Thank you so much for everything. And that just about does it for today's morning session. Up next is today's good news with Rev Shines, and you are guaranteed a good Wednesday with his picks. So keep it dialed. We're going to keep taking good care of you. And I'm going to leave you with a song that is just a little bit outside of the Jazz Without Boundaries. But we like to surprise you here on KMHD. This is a song that I like to do hip thrusts to at the gym. Sorry, backdoor brag. This is Treat Her Like a Lady by The Temptations. It's a good rule of thumb. Do your stretches to this. Or say something nice to yourself. Or do whatever feels good. And thank you for tuning in. I will see you bright and early.

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Good morning. This is Rev Shines. You're now tuned in to Today's Good News. Weekday mornings, 8 to 10 a.m., giving you good music, good energy, so you can have a good morning. It's none other than Jake One on the beat. Let's go ahead and get started. Hi, how you feeling this morning? It is Wednesday. We're getting over that hump right about now. It's gonna happen. I can feel it because I'm feeling good. I got to cross paths with Blair Stapp this morning. I asked her how she is feeling. She said, I'm feeling good. So let's go with that one. It's Feeling Good right here by the Frank Cunamundo Trio. It's gonna be a good day. I'm Rev Shines. This is Today's Good News.

New day. Yeah. Yes, indeed. That's right. Straight out of Los Angeles, it's Jametta Rose and the Voices of Creation. Portals. Chasing sunshine? We don't need to do that today. Sunshine's chasing us. Might have to take cover. Gonna be another hot one today. But get out into it. Don't be scared. My name is Rev Shines. This is today's good news. Of course, you're tuned in to KMHD. It's where these good vibes are coming to you from. Right before this, we heard the brother Jack McDuff with a song called Brothers Party by Flaunt Edwards, which, little secret, it's actually J-Rock, great DJ out of Los Angeles, with a cool remix of Strolling Blues by brother Jack McDuff, and of course a flip on Showbiz and AG's Party Groove, which sampled that Jack McDuff song. I'm saying too much right now. All I know is we are feeling good, just like the song that set it off this morning. Nice cover by the Frank Cunamundo Trio. And I appreciate you hanging out with hey, here with me. I am Rev Shines, and we're going to get through this hump day together. Through it. Let's go through it. Let's just plow right on through it. And I got the music to do just that. It's from a pair of sisters from Spain who only put out two records in 72 and 73. But in 73, they put out this album called Alegría. And we are going to hear the title track to that one right now. That sounds like, feels like the right energy, right? Get up and over this hump day. We're going to do it right now. It's KMHD, Portland's Jazz Radio, where we celebrate jazz without boundaries. And this is it right here.

0: All of your life, gotta try to find peace of mind. And hopefully you don't have to spend your whole life trying to find it. Hopefully you find it, it just comes to you. You're listening to Portland's own Shirley Nanette. From her album, Never Coming Back. This is All of Your Life. Right here on Today's Good News. Selected just for you on this Wednesday by yours truly. I'm Rev Shines, kicking it here live with me on KMHD, Portland's home for Jazz Without Boundaries. Whew, that one. Love that one. Thank you, Shirley Nanette, for that banger making us proud here in Portland. But right before Shirley Nanette, we heard Harold Mayburn taking on the Jacksons' I Want You Back. And we started that set off with the sisters from Spain, Elia y Elizabeth, with Alegría. And wow, what a good start this Wednesday is off to. Blair got us going. Now we're here just about 30 minutes into this 8 a.m. hour. We're going places today. But right now, stick around right here on KMHD.
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0: Well, my name is Rev Shines. This is Today's Good News, and it is just such a pleasure for me to be here with you every Monday through Friday, 8 to 10 a.m. It's been a long journey for me to get to this place called KMHD. I've done many different things within the music business as a DJ, as a performer, as an artist, all of these things, and nothing quite compares to the feeling I get when I'm here in the studio playing music for you that just... little pieces of my, I'm not going to say how long career and life get put down, through these airwaves. And one that I got queued up here does just that. If you're anything like me, you're somebody that grew up digging through your parents' record collection. And I grew up with all these records, this images of Stevie Wonder, Songs in the Key of Life, and Steely Dan, Asia, and Blue Train by John Coltrane. All these things, just these images just burned into my memory, and the sounds as well. Waking up on Saturday morning, my mom cleaning the house, like, yo, can you turn it down? Yes, me telling my mom to turn the music down. And I remember looking through a box one day, but this is probably once I started getting more into the idea that, oh, wow, we're trying to sample, we're trying to make beats. And I pull out this out of my mom's collection. Superfly soundtrack. Of course, this one caught my eye. And I dropped the needle on this. Ugh. It's Give Me Your Love by Curtis Mayfield right here on KMHD.

new music from Kareem Riggins and singer Livy, also known as Gina, from their album The Pleasure Is Yours. This is Do You Wanna Be With A Star? Do you? I'm happy to be with a star right now. That's you. You are the star of the show today. Right before this, we heard Roy Ayers with Brawling Broads, that one from the Coffee soundtrack. And speaking of soundtracks, we started it all off with the Superfly soundtrack, performed by, of course, Curtis Mayfield. We heard Give Me Your Love. And I don't even need to tell you that. I can feel it coming through right now. I'm feeling your love. And speaking of Kareem Riggins, the drummer slash producer involved with that last track, Gina, he is a American drummer, songwriter, and producer, let's just say. That's how his bio starts. But he got his start working with artists like Betty Carter, Roy Hargrove, and Ray Brown. But he's also a well-known hip-hop producer that really kind of came up under Jay Dilla. And he can be heard working with Jay Dilla on albums like Welcome to Detroit, on The Shining, and ended up working with lots of other artists. Of course, Slum Village, Jay Dilla's group, Common, and The Roots. And since we are here talking about Jay Dilla and The Roots, I wanted to get into one of my favorite collabs by them. It's from The Roots album, Things Fall Apart. The song is called Dynamite. And what I want to point out right now is the sample on here is from a Groove Merchant album called Nirvana. It's the guitar player Bucky Pizzarelli with some other cats on there. And it's a very fast sample that he had to slow way down. And it's kind of a long, what is it, like a 4-bar loop, if you know what I'm talking about. It's kind of unorthodox, especially at the time. But what I really love about this is I'm going to let the song play all the way out until the end. The drums drop out to where all you can hear is that guitar sample. And a nerd like me loves the fact that you can hear the pop in the record that Jay Dilla sampled, which actually kind of serves as like a little bit of extra percussion. This is the beauty of sampling. This is the beauty of reinventing this music. But enough out of me. Let's get into this one right here by The Roots. This is Dynamite, produced by the late, great Jay Dilla, right here on KMHD, Portland's Jazz Radio.

Only J Dilla's copy had that pop. That song wouldn't have sounded the same had it not had that pop. And let's keep it popping right here

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0: It's today's good news. And in the background, that's our guy, Vince Guaraldi. Free out from the album, Oh Good Grief. This is Red Baron. Getting you where you need to go here on this Wednesday morning. My name is Rev Shines. This is KMHD. We celebrate jazz without boundaries. Right before this, we heard from the guitarist Eddie Sine on a song called Cameo, and we started the set off with Dynamite by The Roots from their album Things Fall Apart. And like I said, produced by the late, great Jay Dilla. Having such a blast here with you already on this Wednesday morning. Getting ready to close out this 8 a.m. hour, but we got a whole hour left coming up at 9, so keep it right here on your FM dial, 89.1. That is KMHD.
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0: Well, I'm going to play one more to close out this 8 a.m. hour. This one comes to us from Kamal Williams featuring the Dark House family from the album New Heights. This is the title track because we're going to reach new heights here together on this hump day. And there's really not much more to say. I'll be right here with you for the next couple hours on KMHD.

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beat. We're gonna get into it right now. Just like this. Just like this. We are here together in this 9 a.m. hour. Feeling really great about where we're headed here. Hope you're feeling the same. I know you're gonna do it. I know you're gonna have an incredible day. Make the day better for the people around you as well. Maybe you just need to walk up to them with a speaker and play them this. From the Dharmatma soundtrack, this is Dharmatma Theme by Kalyanji Ananji. Bollywood at its finest. It's the kind of energy we need here on this Wednesday morning. My name is Rev Shines. It's today's good news. Thanks for kicking it with me here on this hump day on KMHD.

Yes. That is guitarist Gabor Szabo from his album Faces. The song called Alicia, further proving my point that all songs named after women are great. This record really special because produced by the great Wayne Henderson of the Crusaders. And around this time, Wayne was often using Portland's own Pleasure as a backing band. So right here we are listening to Marlon McLean on guitar, Nathaniel Phillips on bass, Bruce Carter on drums. All members of Pleasure, of course. Right before this on KMHD, we heard Paul Jackson of Headhunters fame, the bass player, with Funk Times 3 from his album Black Octopus. That one a Japanese-only release. We started off this 9 a.m. hour with some good Bollywood energy from the Dharmatma soundtrack. We heard the theme. And this is our theme to Wednesday. This is the music that's going to get us over the hump, or around it, or under it, or through it. However, this is going to get us to the other side of the hump. You know what I'm trying to say here. And I'm just going to continue on with some more music. It's the Sons and Daughters of Light with Darkwoman Junction right here on KMHD, where we celebrate jazz without boundaries. And this is today's good news.

0: here we are at this junction, halfway through the 9 a.m. hour on today's good news on this Wednesday, halfway through the week. Feeling good so far, but we got more to come, so keep it locked right here to KMHD.
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0: Well, I got a song queued up here that has a really great combination of facts, if you will. It's performed by Woody Shaw. The song is called Every Time I See You, but it's written by Alan Onaji Gums, and it was also performed by Roy Ayers on one of his records where it has lyrics. But Woody Shaw kind of flips it and takes it in a slightly different direction. But right now, from his album Rosewood, here is Woody Shaw with Every Time I See You. Right here, KMHD, Portland's Jazz Radio, where we celebrate, you know, yep, jazz without boundaries. This is today's news.

0: From the album You Are My Starship, 1976. It's Norman Connors. The Creator Has a Master Plan. Right here on KMHD, where we celebrate Jazz Without Boundaries. Of course, this one originally written by Leon Thomas and Pharoah Sanders and appearing on the Pharoah Sanders album Karma originally. Pharoah Sanders on the sax on that one. Here we're hearing Gary Bartz on sax. Also this piano solo, so lovely. Hubert Eves. Norman Connors on drums. Incredible ensemble, incredible rhythm section, if you will. Shout out to the rhythm section here at KMHD. If you'd like to become a rhythm section member, you can do that and be a huge part of supporting this thing we call Jazz Without Boundaries. 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We appreciate your intentional listening, your attention. Right before this, we heard Woody Shaw from his album Rosewood with Every Time I See You. Appreciate you just hanging out here with me for a couple of hours on today's good news. We're getting ready to wind down on out of this edition of today's good news, but we're going to have an entire hour coming up starting at 10 a.m. So stick around, hang out for a while longer with me right here on today's good news on KMHD, where we celebrate Jazz Without Boundaries.
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0: One of the best parts of my experience here in music and just records and all of that was back in the day going out and hunting for records with my friends. And a lot of the reason we were hunting for those records is we were trying to find the samples used by hip hop groups. And one of my main friends that I would go do that with is a guy by the name of Dan, who was a diehard, probably still is, a diehard Beastie Boys fan. And we learned so much about jazz and soul and funk and rock artists, all of them, thanks to these hip hop artists. And coming up to end this hour, I got two lined up that I learned about thanks to Dan and the Beastie Boys, starting with this one here by Jeremy Steig. He's a flautist, and this song is called Howlin' for Judy. The reason it's called Howlin' for Judy is he is borrowing this riff from a Howlin' Wolf song, sample of a sample of a sample, right here on KMHD. This is today's good.

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From his 1976 LP, Elementary, this is Melvin Wawa Watson with Bubbles. Not a song about Michael Jackson's chimpanzee. I would imagine, anyway, this song came long before that, Bubbles. But what I love about this is you got Louis Johnson of the Brothers Johnson on bass. A guy by the name of Herbie Hancock playing some synth. Also Benny Maupin of the Headhunters. Soprano sax with some effects. Having a great effect on me here in this 10 a.m. hour. I hope it's doing the same for you. My name is Rev Shines, selecting the joints here for you in this 10 a.m. hour on KMHD. It's where we celebrate jazz without boundaries. We're coming at you live from Portland, Oregon, and I'm going to keep it rolling along right now with Sahib Shahab's Lillimore. Just a pleasant little tune for this beautiful day.

coffee drinker, you might need to take it like this on this hot Portland day. It's Coffee Cold by Galt McDermott. Right here on KMHD. Right before this, you heard Sahib Shahab's Lilymore. You're hanging out with me, Rev Shines, on this hump day. Getting on through this week together. Having a blast so far. Hope you're feeling good about where your day is headed, where your week is headed. We're at that midpoint here. Next up, I'm going to get into one by a group called Chairman of the Board out of North Carolina. And Chairman of the Board kind of made a name for themselves as being the flagship act on the label Invictus, which was started by Holland Dozier and Holland, of course, the writers for many Motown hits. After they left Motown in 67, they established their own group of labels, Invictus and Hot Wax, and signed Chairman of the Board as their flagship act. Chairman of the Board found their biggest hit in 1970 with Give Me Just a Little More Time. But right now I'm going to get into one from their album Skin I'm In from 1974, which is a semi-tricky one to track down in the scheme of their catalog anyway. And I want to play this four-song sequence off of this record because it kind of plays out like a suite on the album. It starts out with a tune they call White Rose, Freedom Flower. Then it goes into Sly and the Family Stone. Or sorry, it starts out with Morning Glory, then goes into Sly Stone's Life and Death in G&A. They call it Part 1. Then into a tune they call White Rose, and then ending with Life and Death in G&A Part 2. Without further ado, let's get into it right now. From the album Skin I'm In, it is Chairman of the Board, right here on KMHD.

from their album Hey Love. That's Rotary Connection with Love Has Fallen on Me. Young Minnie Riperton amongst those vocals you're hearing right there. Production arrangements from Charles Stepney. Cannot go wrong with that. You can't go wrong with this. It's KMHD. Right before that, we heard a kind of a medley of songs by Chairman of the Board from their album Skin I'm In from 1974. My name is Rev Shines. I'm the one delivering these tunes to you here in this 10 a.m. hour. Appreciate you kicking it with me here on this hump day. And as we move along, I'm going to get into some music from an artist by the name of Takoda, who is a Los Angeles-based guitarist, vocoderist, and producer. Creates very kind of lush, I don't know, almost hip-hop meets whatever you label you want to put on it. But it's good, and it's Jazz Without Boundaries, and it's right here on KMHD for you live on this Wednesday. Stick around. We got more to come here on KMHD. This one's called Run for Money, by the way. And it's featuring Vu and Kumi.

untouchable. Protect my anima, but not young enough to maintain the stamina. He laughed like a little kid and cried like a widow. Guess I'm just Malcolm in the middle with my heart in the riddle. Honestly, they love my misogyny, but the verisimilitude, it influenced the progeny. Broken link.

on the 88 Keys are none other than Les McCann. From his album Much Less, this is Benjamin on KMHD, Portland's Jazz Radio. Before this, we heard Tony Williams' Lifetime and Wildlife. We started the set off with Takoda's Run for Money. It's happening right here, courtesy of KMHD, Portland's Jazz Radio. It's where we celebrate jazz without boundaries. Happy Wednesday, happy hump day to you. And salute to you for just getting up, getting moving this morning, and working hard to get yourself through the day. Being your best self so that you can be best for those around you. Help make them better. Help them be better. From one great pianist to another, let's go to Bill Evans from his album Live in Paris, 1972. This one's Some Other Time. My name is Rev Shines, and I'm about to be out of time here, but we are going to kick it together some other time, hopefully tomorrow at 8 a.m. I'll be right back with today's good news. I'm going to leave you with a couple more. As I say, peace and love. It's been a pleasure. Have a great Wednesday.

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Go, here we go. Thank you for the show, Rev Shines. Another 3 hours of fantastic music. My name is Alex. On today's new format, we're gonna hear a little Herbie Hancock. How about that? Some Jimmy Smith, some new music at the 12 o'clock hour from Valtteri Laurel, and a whole lot more. Trust me, including this one right here. It goes like this.

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KMHD. Roy Ayers Quartet. How about that? Some nice jazzy sounds from the father of Neo Soul, as he's sometimes referred to. That one called Romeo from Roy Ayers Quartet. In front of that, Billy Strayhorn. Beautiful one from the genius Billy Strayhorn. Watch Your Cue. And at the beginning of that set, Lee Morgan paying homage to the founders of Blue Note. That one called The Lion and the Wolf. Alex here on the new format. Thanks for hanging out and sticking around. I want to get into some Herbie Hancock. And Herbie has, like a lot of these great jazz musicians we celebrate on KMHD, had sort of a few different phases in his musical output. And in that sort of funky fusion phase, there's so much great music to choose from. But I think this might be my all-time favorite of that era. Here is Herbie Hancock doing Butterfly. Right here, right now. KMHD. Jazz Without Boundaries.

Every note, so precious. One of my favorite songs from one of my favorite records of all time, the Imajimal Trio doing The Awakening. In front of that, we heard Herbie Hancock stretching out with the band doing a song entitled Butterfly. Alex here. If you are a Rhythm Section member, thank you so much. And if you are not and want to become one and wondering what that might be, being a Rhythm Section member, just like in a band, is the engine that keeps things moving. At KMHD, it is our supporters who provide ongoing monthly support from their checking account or their credit card. 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And thank you. Let's get into some nice R&B of the original ilk rhythms right here. Here's Jimmy Smith doing Burning Spear. KMHD, Jazz Without Boundaries.

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Thank you. And from Durand Jones and the Indications, the Revivalists, and Tank and the Bangas, headlining the festival July 2nd through the 4th at Tom McCall Waterfront Park. 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

KMHD, Jazz Without Boundaries, pushing them right there. Juliana Barwick and Mary Lattimore, Tragic Magic, the name of their most recent album, Perpetual Adoration, the name of that tune. Joey Quiñones gave us Driftin'. Joey will be drifting to Pickathon with his group, The Sincere's. We heard from the Kings of Rhythm, that one called Funky Mule, and Jimmy Smith at the beginning of that set of music, doing a track called Burning Spear. My name is Alex. Very excited to share some sounds from Valtteri Laurel at the 12 o'clock hour. But let's swing our way into it with one of the titans of modern jazz, the late, great Roy Hargrove, doing a song entitled Public Eye. KMHD, Jazz Without Boundaries.

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1: 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It's a partnership between Mount Hood Community College, OPB, and you. It is hour two of the new format. It's time for the newness at noon. Okay, hour two here on the new format. We're about halfway through the year, and I want to try to revisit some records that I either missed or forgot to play along the way. This one fits that bill. It is composer and bandleader Valtteri Laurel, alongside the Ricky Tick Big Band from their album Visions of Dilla. This one's Bijan Dem right here. KMHD, Jazz Without Boundaries.

0: 89.1 FM, KMHD, Alabaster Deplume right there, Prayer for My Sovereign Dignity. In front of that, we heard Butcher Brown featuring Nicholas Payton from their forthcoming album, Supreme Blue, reimagining Pursuance from the A Love Supreme suite. And at the beginning of that set, Valtteri Laurel and the Ricky Tick Big Band from Visions of Dilla, that is them doing Beige and Dim. Shout out to Hednotic, who put that one back on my radar. Glad to have that in the rotation now. Alex here on the new format. Very happy to have new music from Aja Monet in the rotation as well. Her brand new album features a lot of great players and a lot of great production, courtesy of drummer Justin Brown. And getting some help on the vocals on this one from Michelle Ndege at cello and Georgia Ann Muldrow. It's called Elsewhere, right here on KMHD. Jazz Without Boundaries.
1: What's going on? You are tuned in to Elsewhere Radio, where we got all rhythm, no algorithm. And if you're ready to take flight into the great unknown, I've got something new just for you. So strap in and stay tuned for the best in surreal blues from Aja Monet.

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0: earth skin. 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
0: For as we escape into the strangeness, whispers of flesh as mirror, supernatural stances, treasuring the mystery of ourselves, where the spirits dwell.

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Thank you. 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

KMHD. That's the sound of the Juju Exchange song called Endings Beginnings. Really, really like that one. Aaron Shaw in front of that with Windows to the Soul. Reservoir did Life Before, and we started that set off with Aja Monet, that one from her brand new album Color of Rain, that song called Elsewhere. Alex here on the new format. Let's get the tempo up again with Cochimea right here, a single that came out shortly after the release of his third installment of his All My Relations series, that one called Ancestros Futuros. Here is a funky jam entitled Dilo right here on KMHD. 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

89.1 FM KMHD. Really digging that album. It's entitled Purpose. That's Terrace Martin and Marcus Gilmore teaming up for that record. Keon Harold helping out on that track. That one called Perspective of Purpose. Kamasi Washington in there as well, getting some help from Andre 3000. Song was entitled Dream State. Irreversible Entanglements, they were in there as well. Gelato Negro getting down with the band Juntos Vencemos, the name of that one. And Cochimea at the beginning of that set of music, single that came out not that long ago entitled Dilo. Alex here on the new format. So those last two tracks featuring two great musicians out of the Los Angeles area. I'm always so interested and inspired in a way by the way that these musicians have known each other for so long and they still sort of are in each other's musical orbit. One of those musicians who's part of that bigger fabric of Los Angeles jazz musicians of that generation recently passed away tragically as a result of some complications from a car accident, and that is trombonist Ryan Porter. Luckily, he has a lot of music that he left behind, including some of that work with Kamasi. But let's hear from Ryan's own album, Force for Good. This one is called Memory Band from the late great trombonist. Right here, right now, KMHD. Jazz Without Boundaries.

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Thank you to our corporate circle sponsors.

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This one is called Summer Love from the Portis Brothers. Right here, right now. KMHD, Jazz Without Boundaries.

89.1 FM KMHD, the late great trombonist Ryan Porter and the band from the album Force for Good, that one called Memory Band. That's going to do it for me. I really appreciate you hanging out with me today. And fear not, Nicole D'Amato is up next. Great sounds coming your way with Songs from Cloud 9. It is time for one more track for sure. And it is summertime. So let's enjoy.

Good afternoon. You're listening to Portland's Jazz Radio, KMHD Gresham, celebrating jazz without boundaries at 89.1 FM and streaming at kmhd.org, a partnership between Mount Hood Community College, OPB, and you. I'm Nicole D'Amato, and this is Songs from Cloud Nine, bringing you a mix of classic hits, tasty new cuts, and everything in between for a lovely listening experience.

Hey, happy hump day to you. Welcome into Songs from Cloud 9. Hope you're having a lovely afternoon out there. Shout out to Alex Newman and the new format ahead of the show. Thanks so much, Alex. Now you're here with me, Nicole. And we're starting the show off today with a beautiful tune that has a beautiful message. Greg Perry from the album Smokin'. This one's called I'll Always Be in Love with Love.

0: Bobby Hutcherson on those tasty vibes. That was Inner City Blues. Archie James Cavanaugh ahead of that from the Black and White Raven album. That was Take It Easy. Then we heard from Jack Mimram, Promenade Copacabana, and started that set off in today's show with Greg Perry from the album Smokin'. Love that tune. It's called I'll Always Be in Love with Love. Indeed. I'm Nicole D'Amato. 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
0: Hope you're having a wonderful afternoon out there. Beautiful day today. Not too hot yet, but warming up. And hope you're staying cool listening to Tasty Jazz over here on KMHD. You know, sometimes over here on KMHD, we do ticket giveaways. And that's what we're going to do right now. Heads up. Cahill Elzebar and David Murray are coming to the Jack London Review on this Friday. They're doing their We Be Free tour. And we've got two tickets to give away to the late show on that night. Starts at 10 p.m. And that's, again, happening over at Jack London Review on this Friday, June 26th. I'm going to give two tickets away to caller number six. Let me give you that phone number, 503-445-1899. Again, this is for two tickets to Cahill Elzebar and David Murray doing their We Be Free tour over at the Jack London Review. And the number, again, caller number six is 503-445-1899. We're going to listen to Cahill Elzebar starting off this set while the calls come through. So good luck out there. We're going to get into his version of Express Yourself. So good luck. And yeah, I'll be waiting. Here's Cahill Elzebar right here, right now on KMHD.

0: Love that song. Roy Ayers, Ubiquity, from the album He's Coming. That's his version of I Don't Know How to Love Him, which is a song that was made popular by the musical Jesus Christ Superstar. It's the only jazzy cover of a song from that soundtrack that I know of. Maybe there's more, and I would love to hear them. Ahead of that, Ramsey Lewis from the wonderful album Mother Nature's Son. That was the title track. Joycey ahead of that with Femenina, and started that set off with Cahil Elzebar, his version of Express Yourself. We got our winner for the show. Again, Cahil Elzebar and David Murray are playing this Friday over at the Jack London Review. There's two shows. 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
0: 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Why don't you? We'd love to have you. All right, we're going to get back into the music here with a beautiful duo, Bill Evans and Jim Hall, just complimenting each other so lovingly. We're going to get into a tune from their album Undercurrent. Here's their version of Darn That Dream.

You're tuned to KMHD 89.1 FM, where we celebrate jazz without boundaries. I'm Nicole D'Amato, and you've been listening to Songs from Cloud Nine. Hope you're having a wonderful afternoon out there. Thanks for hanging. We just got into Diggs Duke featuring Vaughn Octavia. That tune is called Is It Love? Adele Sebastian ahead of that with I Felt Spring, and started that set off with a beautiful tune, Bill Evans and Jim Hall. Love that combo from the album Undercurrent. That was their version of Darn That Dream. Hope you enjoyed that set. I've got time for one more song here, but keep it dialed. Keep it locked on KMHD. We've got Anthony Dean Harris coming up next. He's going to take you on a smooth ride. So sit back and relax, and don't touch that dial. I'm here every weekend or weekday from 1 to 2 p.m., so please join me tomorrow if you're around. That'd be so cool. I'd be stoked. Going to close the show on kind of like an up-tempo note with Nina Simone. This is a classic, and it will always be relevant, feels like. I hope you have a wonderful rest of your Wednesday, and come hang out with me tomorrow. That'd be so cool. All right, we'll see you then. Here's Nina Simone with Funkier Than a Mosquito's Tweeter. Okay, take care. Bye.

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It's a partnership between Mount Hood Community College, Oregon Public Broadcasting, and you. I'm Anthony Dean Harris, and we're going on a smooth ride. Whether you're up to something or up to nothing, I'm glad to be up to it with you, weekdays from 2 to 4, exploring all the twists and turns of this Jazz Without Boundaries sound, and always keeping it smooth. Let's go someplace. With Roy Haynes's Dorian.

Ronnie Matthews on the piano. He also wrote the tune. Booker Irvin on the tenor saxophone. For the 1963 album, Cracklin'. That's Roy Haynes on the drums with the Ronnie Matthews composition, Dorian, to start off this smooth ride on KMHD 89.1 FM, where we celebrate jazz without boundaries. Good afternoon. I'm Anthony Dean Harris. We're hanging out together listening to jazz music on a Wednesday afternoon. It's hot. It'll cool down later in the week. We've got a whole, we're in the middle of this week. We're midway through and we need musical accompaniment to keep these moods going. Thanks so much, Nicole D'Amato. My mood's already going pretty great right now with another great episode of Songs of Cloud 9. And my mood's always great because we get to listen to jazz music together because you make this happen possible. This is your listener-supported public radio station. 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As like I just said over this last break just now, I want to say thank you. Thank you. Ziekuje. By Dave Brubeck off the Jazz Impressions of Eurasia. I don't get it. 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

Butterfly Dreams. And side B, track one, Where All the Bangers Live. That's Flora Purim's Love Reborn. That's written by George Duke. At KMHD, 89.1 FM, where we celebrate jazz without boundaries. We heard from Gene Harris and the Three Sounds live from their 1967 album, Live at the Lighthouse. We heard Still, I'm Sad from Gene Harris and the Three Sounds. And at the top of the set, we heard from Dave Brubeck off the 1958 album, Jazz Impressions of Eurasia. We heard Thank You, Zekuje from Dave Brubeck at the top of that set of The Smooth Ride. I'm Anthony Dean Harris, and I want to make sure that you don't miss anything happening around here at KMHD, so you should probably sign up for our newsletter over at kmhd.org/newsletter. 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But once again, I'm Anthony Dean Harris. I want to pick up the pace with this next set of The Smooth Ride and get your blood percolating right now with some Duke Pearson playing a little bit of bossa nova. Off the 1968 album, I Don't Care Who Knows It, is the name of the album, as we get into his take of the tune Captain Bacardi on KMHD 89.1 FM, where we celebrate jazz without boundaries.

0: for the 1973 album Dark of Light, as Norman Connors on the drums with the Stanley Clark composition featuring Herbie Hancock on the keys, as Butterfly Dreams from Norman Connors on KMHD 89.1 FM, where we celebrate jazz without boundaries. We heard from Henry Franklin before that off the Jazz is Dead compilation, Jazz is Dead 11, alongside Adrian Young and Alicia Heed Muhammad. We heard The Griot from Henry Franklin before that Norman Connors tune. And at the top of the set, we heard from Duke Pearson on the keys playing the Jobim tune Captain Bacardi at the top of that set of The Smooth Ride.
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0: I'm Anthony Dean Harrison. I'm keeping the smooth ride rolling along here with the music of Jerry Allen, whose birthday would have been today, from the 2004 album The Life of a Song, alongside Dave Holland on the bass and Jack DeJohnette on the drums. We're playing essentially the new standard of Jerry Allen's Unconditional Love on KMHD 89.1 FM, where we celebrate jazz without boundaries.

KMHD, 89.1 FM, where we celebrate jazz without boundaries. That was the producer Teebs from his 2019 Brainfeeder release. Annika is the name of the album. Shells is the name of that tune from Teebs. We heard from Wayne Shorter before that from the album Juju of 1965. We heard Deluge from Wayne Shorter on the saxophone. And at the top of the set, we heard from Jerry Allen on the piano, Dave Holland on the bass, and Jack DeJohnette on the drums. Off Allen's 2004 release, The Life of a Song, we heard the standard Unconditional Love from Jerry Allen at the top of that set of The Smooth Ride. I'm Anthony Dean Harris, and I got time here for one more tune to close out this 2 o'clock hour of The Smooth Ride, but I'm here through the 3 o'clock hour. I got more ideas in store. You see all the tunes that I played over the course of the last hour, and you can see all the tunes we play all around the clock at our playlist, at kmhd.org/playlist. And the last tune you'll see listed in that 2 o'clock hour is On the Soul Tip from Mr. Big John Patton. Off the 1969 recording Memphis to New York Spear, we're closing out this 2 o'clock hour with Bloodian from Big John Patton on the organ. On KMHD, 89.1 FM, where we celebrate jazz without boundaries.

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It's a partnership between Mount Hood Community College, Oregon Public Broadcasting, and your beautiful selves included, too. I'm Anthony Dean Harris, and we're keeping the smooth ride rolling with Billy Cobham's Red Baron.

Flaw on the electric bass, Tommy Bolin on the guitar, Jan Hammer on the Moog synth, the keys. From the 1973 album Spectrum, that's Billy Cobham on drums and percussion with Red Baron. At KABHD, 89.1 FM, where we celebrate jazz without boundaries. We heard from Big John Patton on the organ before that to close out 2 o'clock from the 1996 release recorded in 69 on Blue Note. Memphis to New York Spirit is the name of the album. We heard Big John Patton's Bloodion to close out 2 o'clock. I'm Anthony Dean Harris, and you may have a vehicle that does not have the Memphis to New York Spirit. It may not be able to get to the Willamette River for all we know. But you know what? You could donate it to KMHD, and it'll get some real spirit around on these Portland airwaves and all around the globe by making more jazz radio happen. 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Or call in at 503-535-9372. And we say thank you for making more jazz radio happen by making more jazz radio happen. As we get our spirits even higher as we go off to Ghana right now to start off this next set of the Smooth Ride with Buddy Pip's Highlifers, as we get real airy and just float along with Prospero from Buddy Pip's Highlifers on KBG 89.1 FM, where we celebrate jazz without boundaries.

0: Charles Tolliver on the trumpet. Gary Bartz on the alto sax. Stanley Cowell on the piano. He wrote the tune, Side B, track one, Where All the Bangers Live. It's Max Roach on the drums off the 1968 album, Members Don't Get Weary. We heard Equipoise from Max Roach on KMHD, 89.1 FM, where we celebrate jazz without boundaries. We heard from Jerry Mulligan and Enrico Itra from their 1976 album, Jerry Mulligan Meets Enrico Itra. We heard Champollion from Jerry Mulligan and Enrico Itra. And at the top of the set, we heard from Buddy Pip's Highlifers out of Ghana with the tune Prospero at the top of that set of The Smooth Ride.
1: 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This KMHD-themed ride meets at the center of Ladd Circle at 4:30 p.m., takes off at 5, and ends at Willamette Park. 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
0: I'm Anthony Dean Harris, and I'm moving this next set of The Smooth Ride in different directions. The last set went kind of hard in a soft way. This next set is going to be kind of soft, but still goes kind of hard. It's Bill Frisell on the guitar. It's Paul Motion on the drums. It's Ron Carter on the bass off the 20-06 album, Frisell, Carter, Motion. We're getting Misterioso with Frisell, Carter, and Motion on KMHD, 89.1 FM, where we celebrate jazz without boundaries.

0: KMHD 89.1 FM. Where we celebrate jazz without boundaries. That was the smooth jazz supergroup known as Fuse One from their self-titled CTI release of 1980. Yeah, everybody's on that album. That had Ronnie Foster on it. That had John McLaughlin on it. It had Larry Coryell. It's got all sorts of folks on that one. That's a Stanley Clark composition, actually. Sunshine Lady, as performed by Fuse One. We heard from Sergio Mendez and Brasil 77 from their single of 72. We heard After Sunrise from Sergio Mendez and Brasil 77. And at the top of the set, we heard from the trio that is Frizzell Carter Motion, Bill Frizzell on the guitar, Paul Motion on the drums, Ron Carter on the bass. From their self-titled album of 2006, we heard Misterioso from Frizzell Carter Motion at the top of that set of the Smooth Ride.
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0: I'm Anthony Dean Harris, and I've got time here for one more set and one more tune on this smooth ride that we're on together before Bree takes over for another edition of Taking Off. So let's let this last set off end real cool and real new with something from trumpeter Jun Iida from his new album called Bellflower. We're closing out this last set with something, a cover of Nujabes' The Final View, as performed by trumpeter Jun Iida on KMHD 89.1 FM, where we celebrate jazz without boundaries.

That's Gerald Clayton on the keys, alongside Alan Hampton on the guitar and vocals. From her upcoming album on Edition Records, The Wise Ones, that's Gretchen Parlato with Capricorn on KMHD 89.1 FM, where we celebrate jazz without boundaries. We heard from the group Return to Forever before that, from their 1973 album, Hymn of the Seventh Galaxy. We got a space circus from Return to Forever. We heard from Sven Wunder before that with the single Variations in Rock. And at the top of the set, we heard something very new from trumpeter Jun Iida from his upcoming album, Bellflower. We heard his version of the Nujabes tune, The Final View, as performed by Jun Iida. I'm Anthony Dean Harris, and I got time here for one more tune to close out this smooth ride that we're on together before Breeds got you covered for the next couple of hours for another edition of Taken Off. You can see all the tunes that I played over the course of the last couple of hours. 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So get up into everything we do around here at kmhd.org. But I want you to get up into this last tune to close out this smooth ride. It's for the Jack Wilson Quartet, Jack Wilson on the keys, and a little bit of Roy Ayers on the vibraphone, with the title track of the 1966 album Ramblin' from the Jack Wilson Quartet and Roy Ayers to close out this smooth ride on KMHD 89.1 FM, where we celebrate jazz without boundaries. It's been a good hang. What do you say we do it again tomorrow?

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1: And we're taking off. I'm Bree, taking you on a 2-hour tour around the globe and across the Jazz Without Boundaries universe. We're wrapping up the workday, getting you ready to cruise on into whatever the evening holds. And all you need to do is sit back, relax, and enjoy the ride. 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Thank you, Anthony, for another fantastic smooth ride into this 4 o'clock hour. And I'm Bree, here to take you all the way to 6 o'clock with some sounds out of Jamaica, a little rock steady for your 4 o'clock hour, doing a standard, It's Sound Dimension with Summertime on KMHD 89.1 FM.

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Little Bad Bossa Nova, Jungle Soul on KMHD 89.1 FM. We were in Japan in the 70s right before that with Kiyoshi Yumaya. Asadoe Yanta was that groove and Sound Dimension at the top, kicking off the show with the Gershwin standard Summertime in a rock steady way. And I'm Bree, rocking steady with you all the way to 6 o'clock. Heading to Texas up next with the flautist James Clay. It's Pavane on KMHD, Jazz Without Boundaries.

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Pedro Duralde's Las Morales de Jan on KMHD 89.1 FM. The Michael Nara Quintet with Soledad de Merca at the top. And I'm Bree, taking you all the way to 6 o'clock on Take and Off. And if you're looking to take some time, maybe out of the house and away from whatever it is that you fill your days with, check out some live jazz. 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

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Like Dana and Alden, the Portland-born, Brooklyn-based duo of brothers, celebrating their newest album, Papa's Boat. They're going to be here September 12th at the Den. Here's a new cut from them. It's Lee's Greenhouse on KMHD.